And is it sunrise precedes the touch of madness? Touching the miracles, touching the sleep, touching the sound. Lingering lyrics falling graciously upon tear-filled eyelids. Foot pedal and sly smile all moving in the same direction, same rhythm, same motion as Congo square and primitive string instruments defying the bones of slavery. Little Richard, James Brown, the Isley brother Sam Cooke all saw and felt the passion of this genius of rare humility trying to get out to sea, the laughter of idiots bleeding in his ears. The mother now pleases in more ways than one. The music in his cry has put his demons to sleep, he hopes. A white mist encircles the innocence of his Harlem baptism. The village calls, London beckons, so kind, so warm, so devouring. Choo-choo, Jimmy. Jimmy, choo-choo, choo-choo, Jimmy, choo-choo, Jimmy, Jimmy, choo-choo, choo-choo, Jimmy, Jimmy, choo-choo, choo-choo, Jimmy, choo-choo, Jimmy. Yes, he was the voodoo child. This is where he lived. This is where he thrived in the frayed and fragile wires connected to dangling, dimly lit neon signs, unconsciously flickering. One last tribute to a Miles Davis solo over rain-drenched vomit from the bowels of broken promises and dreams deferred. He kept turning on the rhythm and blues. They kept trying to turn it off. The loneliness of trusted friends dropping your name carelessly upon the wind, staring into the reflections of Jimmy God, Jimmy Prophet, Jimmy visionary of pointless sights, pointless reasons, pointless memories of teetering and rotting Greek columns peeking through lively magnolia trees, whispering Sun House, Charlie Patton, Robert Johnson and the serpentine wailing of the Mississippi blues bent over sun-scorched mornings. Abandon my God and devil inside your mind, inside your soul, inside your heart, creating forms faster than the speed of the sea. Where is the deception, Jimmy? Where is the deception, Jimmy? What does it look like? What lands does it frequent? What fragrance does it indulge in? What flower does it wear in its lapel? Where is the deception, Jimmy? Oh, say, can you see by the dawn's early light and the rockets with glare and the bombs bursting in air and the machine gun, Jimmy, and the machine gun, Jimmy, and the machine guns and the guns and the violence of charred and burning fists of children amusing themselves in the shadows of drunken and addicted stupors? You climb stairs to find yourself in their despair. No more lust, no more lust, no more lurid decisions and business contrast in the thrust of darkened moons and phony orgasms of pretend to be. You are the foxy lady and I am the wild thing. Will you please take your loneliness out of me? I'm tired of playing this game. He kept turning on the rhythm and blues. They kept trying to turn it off. One night I danced with a river lander in a juke joint on the north side. My Hennessy took her Red Bull to new heights and the music of the saints into a band of gypsies. There was a dance. There was a dance at the poor dancers in the eyes of children, in the eyes of demons, in the eyes of children. Soothed the soul with kind gestures and beaming smiles. They released their dreams to his words. They trust his jagged edges and sharp turns into funeral dirges and poetry slam for control. Freaks on the other side of pop culture. There is a disease that festers on the pitter-patter of busy feet of drug boys running through their night visions and daydreams bedazzled by sleight of hand scribbling on jailhouse walls and small letters and close encounters with death and their illusions of power and their illusions of power and be reduced to its most common denominator. Where is the deception, Jimmy? What does it look like? What land does it frequent? What fragrance does it indulge in? What flower does it wear in its lapel? Where is the deception, Jimmy? Jimmy, watch out, Jimmy. Jimmy, watch out. Don't, Jimmy. Jimmy, Jimmy. Don't look back, Jimmy. Jimmy, watch out, Jimmy. Don't look back, Jimmy. Watch out, Jimmy. No, Jimmy, don't look back. Run, Jimmy. No, don't look back. Keep going forward. Jimmy, watch out, Jimmy. No, Jimmy, watch out. Don't look back. Too late. Here comes that second glance. Here comes that act of denial. And the guitar's on fire. And the static with the electric lady. Watch out, Jimmy. Jimmy, no, Jimmy. Keep going forward. Watch out, Jimmy. No, don't look back, Jimmy. Here comes there. Here comes there. Entourage.
diagnosis of schizophrenia. Here comes the anxiety, here comes the depression, here comes the heavy hand of baroque columns and the fingers free falling and tiptoeing and crisscrossing between the forces of good and evil. Watch out, Jimmy, look out, Jimmy, no, Jimmy, choo choo, Jimmy, watch out, Jimmy, Jimmy, don't look back, Jimmy, Jimmy, choo choo, Jimmy, Jimmy, watch out, Jimmy, no, Jimmy, don't watch, watch out, Jimmy, don't look back, choo choo, Jimmy, Jimmy, Jimmy, choo choo, choo choo, Jimmy, Jimmy, Jimmy, choo choo, Jimmy, are you experienced? Are you experienced? Are you experienced? Purple haze are in my brain, losing self to lose this pain, embracing the truth and wanting to fly. 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
0: 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And brought Jesus to the feast. Water to wine. Saying not to that VSOP. Leaving off the banks of Jordan. But they still trying to chuckle on me. Eagle eye. 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Bring it down to your knees. This that ice of Joe. This that pistol pee. Houdini of the hall war. This that Baku see. Bullets on my mind. But I should be more peace.
2: But I should be more peace.
0: Far from home. I ain't been asleep for a week.

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Then they proceeded to cut down me. Then they carve some paper, chiseled me. 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

0: Ja, als sich vor kurzem die Sonnenfinsternis 2026 näherte, bereiteten sich die Menschen darauf vor und fanden natürlich auch Wege, damit Geld zu verdienen.
1: This is fake. This is fake. This is fake.
2: Das satirische Highlight im Raserland.
3: Are you excited for the eclipse?
4: Oh my god, yes. I've been preparing for weeks.
3: Oh, preparing?
4: Yeah. I bought the glasses. Well, tried to buy the glasses.
3: What happened?
4: Sold out.
3: Already? What are you going to do?
4: I found someone selling them online.
3: For how much?
4: 20 euros.
3: For eclipse glasses?
4: They were originally 3.
3: So you paid almost 7 times the price?
4: You know, someone was selling a pair for 80.
3: 80? What were they made of?
4: I don't know, maybe moon dust.
3: And you actually considered buying them?
4: For about 30 seconds.
3: Why?
4: Because what if the eclipse happens and I don't have the glasses?
3: You mean, what if the sun is covered by the moon at the exact time we already know it will be covered by the moon?
4: Exactly.
3: You could just not look directly at the sun.
4: That's not the point.
3: Yeah.
4: Although I did hear something quite worrying.
3: Like what?
4: Apparently, during the eclipse, the Earth is going to lose gravity.
3: What? Who told you that?
4: Someone online.
3: Oh, like a scientist?
4: No.
3: Astronomer?
4: Nope.
3: Physicist?
4: He had a podcast.
3: Of course he did.
4: He said because the sun and moon line up, gravity gets confused.
3: Gravity gets confused?
4: Apparently.
3: So gravity is just going to look at the sun and moon and go, oh, sorry guys, I have no idea what's up.
4: Basically.
3: And then what?
4: We float.
3: We're going to float?
4: For a few minutes.
3: Into space?
4: I don't know, maybe slightly.
3: Slightly?
4: Well, I'm not an expert.
3: Clearly.
4: But I've made preparations, putting rocks in my pockets and such. Ah, I just don't know what to believe.
3: Do you know what I believe?
4: What?
3: That the moon is simply going to pass in front of the sun.
4: That's it?
3: That's it.
4: So we just put on the glasses and watch it?
3: Yes.
4: That's actually quite nice.
3: Ready?
4: Ready.
3: Glasses on.
4: Glasses on. This is actually incredible.
3: It is.
4: And we didn't even float.
3: Miracles do happen.
4: Can I sell these glasses for 40 euros now?
3: Absolutely not.
4: 80?
3: Goodbye.
0: Ja. 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
1: This is fake. This is fake. This is fake.
2: Das satirische Highlight im Rasaland.
3: Are you excited for the eclipse?
4: Oh my god, yes. I've been preparing for weeks.
3: Oh, preparing?
4: Yeah. I bought the glasses. Well, tried to buy the glasses.
3: What happened?
4: Sold out.
3: Already? What are you going to do?
4: I found someone selling them online.
3: For how much?
4: 20 euros.
3: For eclipse glasses?
4: They were originally 3.
3: So you paid almost 7 times the price?
4: You know, someone was selling a pair for 80.
3: 80? What was it made of?
4: I don't know, maybe moon dust.

0: You actually considered buying them?
1: For about 30 seconds.
0: Why?
1: Because what if the eclipse happens and I don't have the glasses?
0: You mean, what if the sun is covered by the moon at the exact time we already know it will be covered by the moon?
1: Exactly.
0: You could just not look directly at the sun.
1: That's not the point.
0: Yeah.
1: Although I did hear something quite worrying.
0: Like what?
1: Apparently, during the eclipse, the Earth is going to lose gravity.
0: What? Who told you that?
1: Someone online.
0: Oh, like a scientist?
1: No.
0: Astronomer?
1: Nope.
0: Physicist?
1: He had a podcast.
0: Of course he did.
1: He said because the sun and moon line up, gravity gets confused.
0: Gravity gets confused?
1: Apparently.
0: So gravity is just going to look at the sun and moon and go, oh, sorry guys, I have no idea what's up.
1: Basically.
0: And then what?
1: We float.
0: We're going to float?
1: For a few minutes.
0: Into space?
1: I don't know, maybe slightly.
0: Slightly?
1: Well, I'm not an expert.
0: Clearly.
1: But I've made preparations, putting rocks in my pockets and such. Ah, I just don't know what to believe.
0: Do you know what I believe?
1: What?
0: That the moon is simply going to pass in front of the sun.
1: That's it?
0: That's it.
1: So we just put on the glasses and watch it?
0: Yes.
1: That's actually quite nice.
0: Ready?
1: Ready.
0: Glasses on.
1: Glasses on. This is actually incredible.
0: It is.
1: And we didn't even float.
0: Miracles do happen.
1: Can I sell these glasses for 40 euros now?
0: Absolutely not.
1: 80?
0: Goodbye.
2: Ja, offenbar ist sogar der Mond, der die Sonne verdeckt, eine Geschäftsmöglichkeit. 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
1: 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It's a good setup. 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
0: No, it's not real
1: blood. 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
1: Del misterio.
2: She came from Greece. She had a thirst for knowledge. She studied sculpture at St. Martin's College. That's where I caught her eye. She told me that her dad was loaded. I said, in that case, I'll have a rum and Coca-Cola. She said, fine. And in 30 seconds time, she said, I want to live like common people. I want to do whatever common people do. I want to sleep with common people. I want to sleep with common people like you. Well, what else could I do? I said, I'll see what I can do. I took her to a supermarket. I don't know why, but I had to start it somewhere. So it started there. I said, pretend you've got no money. She just laughed and said, oh, you're so funny. I said, yeah?

today's my day. So why don't you pick up your change, walk out that door,

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0: Hello, people.
4: El Casino Royal.

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1: Los Angeles means a complex brain anatomy. What if our love story quickly turned tragic?
2: LA is the city that birthed me and raised me. That is why it's my everything.
3: To me, the city of LA is the city of dreams, because you got Hollywood. And then, you know, the city of despair, because you got the inner city.
4: LA is the city of the champions, bro.
5: LA to me is what hip hop is for the urban community. Raw and essential to every aspect of art that comes to be in tune to an aspiring generation.

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1: 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My name is Darina and in this hour we explore music bound not by languages, cultures or countries but by feelings. So we try to experience the same state of mind in multiple songs. But it's better that you hear it yourself through examples of first two songs. Ariel by The Cure and Vulichny Romance by D016.

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And it's Inner Translation, a show where we focus on the same mood that different songs can give us, without paying attention in which language it is made in.

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Plucked her eyebrows on the way, shaved her legs, and then he was a she. She says, hey babe, take a walk on the wild side.

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And this was Checeri by Ensemble Червона Рута. And now we are going to change the mood and listen to another two songs in French and in English.

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1: We are still in Radio Raza with Inner Translation. We started exploring songs that transfer the same mood and feeling, regardless of the language. So let's continue to do that. Now and Then by the Beatles, Luna by the Smashing Pumpkins, and Linger by the Cranberries.

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And we continue to explore the same feelings through songs. 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

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It's 107.2 and this hour with Inner Translation is coming to an end. So we're going to listen to our last few songs of this hour. And I want to thank you for joining me on this multilingual journey, exploring feelings through songs. For the end, we will hear Kick Off by Cocteau Twins, Halla by Mezzi Star, and Hearts Feel Silesen by David Bowie. Because yes, in the end of the day, all you have to listen to is your heart and good music, of course. My name is Darina, and I wish you an amazing rest of the day.

0: I'm talking about someone who opens up things for you, touches your soul. 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You can do anything you want. You are bound by nothing.
1: Yeah. Are you my soulmate? 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

0: 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School is starting and the pressure to be perfect is as high as ever. But is it ever actually real?
1: This is fake. This is fake.
2: This is fake.
3: Das satirische Highlight im Rasaland.
0: Oh my god, new semester.
4: I know, new year, new me.
0: Really?
4: Absolutely. This semester I'm going to be organized, productive, healthy and academically successful.
0: Wow.
4: I'm also applying to university this year, so I really need to get my life together.
0: Same.
4: Where are you applying?
0: Oh, a few places, nothing crazy. What about you?
4: Just the top universities. I mean, obviously I need to aim high.
0: Obviously.
4: So, what did you do over the summer?
0: I volunteered.
4: Of course you did.
0: And I did an internship.
4: Of course you did.
0: And I started learning another language.
4: Of course you did.
0: What about you?
4: Oh, you know, I was busy.
0: Busy doing what?
4: University preparation.
0: And what does that mean?
4: Mostly panicking, but in a productive way.
0: Obviously.
4: Oh no, I got my grades back.
0: And?
4: I got a 92.
0: That's amazing. But why do you look like you're about to cry?
4: Because last semester I got a 96. I'm basically failing.
0: You're not failing.
4: You don't understand.
0: I got an 88.
4: That's really good.
0: It's not. Everyone else got 90s. Do you ever feel like everyone else knows what they're doing except for you?
4: All the time.
0: You don't seem like it.
4: Neither do you.
0: I thought you had everything figured out.
4: I thought you had everything figured out.
0: Me?
4: Yeah. You volunteer, you have good grades, you have an internship.
0: I lied about the internship.
4: What?
0: It was 3 days.
4: That's still an internship.
0: I mostly got coffee.
4: Oh.
0: You know what's weird?
4: What?
0: I spent all summer thinking everyone else was getting ahead of me.
4: Same.
0: Like, everyone had perfect grades, perfect applications, perfect plans.
4: Perfect lives.
0: And I was the only one struggling.
4: Me too.
0: So we're both pretending?
4: Pretty much.
0: Why?
4: Because everyone else looks like they have it all together.
0: And we don't want to be the only people who don't.
4: Exactly.
0: So what's your plan for this semester?
4: Honestly, try my best.
0: So no color-coded schedule?
4: No.
0: No five-year plan?
4: No.
0: No pretending you're completely fine?
4: Not anymore.
0: Good.
4: Good.
0: Wait.
4: What?
0: Did you actually finish your university application?
4: No.
0: Me neither.
4: Want to panic together?
0: Absolutely. A reminder to not try to jump over your head this school year and honestly just stay grounded and try your best. Rasaland, Veranstaltungshinweise für Schaffhausen und drumherum. 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

The lords of deception rule the skull chambers of Homo Pathetica, that's mankind, you numbskull, with their legions of moles, patsies, experts, pundits, and scum crew. 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And you're the fucking star, cause you sure know it all and deserve access to every disposable toy their nooses lynch you into buying. Buying in all the way, that's right, and you have meaning. Sure, your life has meaning. It means nothing. You wouldn't know cool if you were a Charlie Parker horn solo. I don't even know how or why I can still get my dick up. It's a fucking miracle, but I still got a hard-on to fuck you maggots so far into the dirt that my prick gets raw just thinking about it. Yeah, but what the fuck do you know? You're too busy studying the shape of the odd-smelling anvil that's been shoved up your ass so you can locate a crowbar that can wedge it out. Good fucking luck. I'm going fishing for man-eating sharks in a canoe up a tree, cause I heard there's one left up there. All the rest of you house faggot butlers can go kiss the bio drip of an Israeli soldier on the clinic steps. I'll fuck a brittle mummy for your grandfather, hijack his will and testament, and erase your name from the Mormon database. And fuck all your friends and your music and your dumbass phony nigger street rhymes. I know real niggas. Real niggas don't work for bankers.

always brooding fellas. Darkness with broken wings, the fallen light in the boiling pit of not with open head wound exposed to the great God. Problem. She's the foliage in the fields of unfortunatia. A shining result at the frozen apex of kaleidoscopic curses. The receiver of the cracked breaths from a nodding demon, built from top to bottom of illustrious and tragic beauty. A majestic bloom with roots plucked, sucking the humidity from dry air, far removed from the soft earth she craves. A bitter droplet clinging to her cell in the prison where bad, misunderstood water resides. Anti-blood seeping forever towards an opening latch shut for centuries, building thick and crusty in corners, frosting black and fermented, loyal to the frailty of misdirection and emotional devastation. The keeper of all cerebral reverb ricochet, goddess of the electron boomerang, of all that is feared, there is no escape and the gods have no authority to overturn her fate. And so she drifts between never and disappointment.

I can smell cleverness from a billion light years away, and you don't smell clever. I watched a tire go flat in a crystal ball. I attended a Bilderberger meeting as a cockroach. Mother Earth is a fucking bitch. Father Time is a deadbeat. Absolutely nothing exists. Everything else is extinct. Jesus is a no-name peasant with 2,000 years of extra mileage on a highway that never happened. Money is a salt shaker on the table of elements. Your future was written a long time ago, and history will be invented later. Your music is dead, and I will beat it into your corpse with a terminal mallet until you are erased from my visual perception, and my rearview mirror catalogs you as never was. Yeah, so fucking what? I'm an obnoxious rabid crow that won't shut the fuck up. Shoot me! Then you'll have one less half-cock nut job to guide you through the darkness to come that you're all scared shitless to face. Then you'll bitch about where my type went, always whining and bitching. At least when I bitch, I got a good reason. I gotta share the oxygen with a bunch of baked idiots who are more dysfunctional than a cockroach sizzling in a grease pan. Most of you queer excuses for organisms couldn't support yourself for more than a week if you won the billion-dollar lottery. Earth and all that pretends to exist there is so has been. I've been had. You've been bent over like a bitch slut yanked by your ponytail and rammed by the syringe cocks that run this joint.

whining never ceases to silence. The collage of sight and sound barrels ahead with no obstacle in sight to stop it. I will conduct the current and spend its currency irresponsibly on the way to the galaxies awaiting, where there exists no markets, no trading, no currency. The dimension where value is meaningless and time stands still. I, Chief Executive Officer of Neglectful of Meaning Incorporated, do solemnly swear to know the truth, the whole truth, and nothing is ever true, so help me live between the thighs of universal beauty. You cannot enlighten me. A tepid breath does come from man, and all that man exudes is time to waste in its foul odor.

In a darker time, that is, when darkness was more easily discernible, a large abyss was created to house the unwanted. And from blackened corners of this crevice, where the deepest shadows converged in the highly concentrated residue of the disassociated gathered, a crisp vision formulated from procreating shades of anger and rage, the interim immediately following the inception of this coiled, smoky will could not harbor its unlimited fury, and time was forever obliterated, and the waiting is over.

0: little bit of mystery characteristics, language bleeding, live in the half, with a dominate theoretical case left, if you will. Bird cheeks not literally processed, bandaged, masked forward, but buying is honest. Muted perception is happening, opinion at large. Info theft, jaw, old model, hemisphere. Poly decisiveness, sex your content. Imagined way out of it, no doubt about it. An improv delivered throat plant. Missing part street. The stakes are raised once you finally consider the parallels of what you're taught in the Oriental Hemisphere.
1: You know them, the sour pickle juice dripping fountains of the phallic fungus, spouts that they are, diseased reproductive organs of humanity with simple-minded mental frequencies and the coldest of all blood flow, a slow pulse of chill bidding passed down from draconian chieftains and their mid-management to wreak havoc and create continual conflict and turmoil. The subspecies zombie drone Frankenstein monster and its offspring cultural dominance has colonized a sector of the universe and is the actual definition of the word cancer. Before this successful colonization, cancer did not exist. It was never known or feared before this time. This plague is a mutating viral disease spreading outward at such rapid pace that it is the single most cause of death and suffering. It works its way through innocence as deception and tumor and spreads across indigenous to level all forms of truth, joy, and sincerity. You know them. They're the ones with $100 hairdos and the nickel heads. You know, the cabal of cocksucking monkeys smeared in all the ape shit that's dried over millennia. The one-dimensional rot-brain fecal filibuster cleric Kotex dispenser leftover condom spillover mutant malfunction superstars of Greenwich Mean Time.

Onward into a darkness riddled with deceitful brightness and all the phony hopefulness that clings to its sham. Dodge the virus of illusion, ricochet against walls in a frenzy of accumulated speed and thoughts of 1,001 golden marbles, shooting straight and through, space out of sight, out of measurement, across a backdrop of void, entangled in blackest ornamental, carrying dreams of ancient forecasts, throttled in carnage, steeped with all falsehoods of cyclical renaissance, and reclamation of the almighty glory, ecstatic love, and the never-ending promise that it speaks. And it is here, encapsulated in this charred amphitheater of pain, in the realization of suffering, where I'll make my last stand. Forever is the glimpse of wonder as snakes dart the crowd in thunder, and only those of sheer will are allowed to break through the threshold. Not only is it held close in scar from dreams, but known, baked countless times in ovens, true as the scent which mimics organic drones, a fact in flesh and blood. If true love and all of its belongings were subservient to the needs of man, then bliss would be all that is, was, what will always be. But true love has never served man except as shadow, crossover dimension of illusion, an intersection of possibility as executioner of orgasmic continuance, as an evil time creeps desperate within, igniting emotional need ablaze as wildfire, much too gargantuous to contain. Prove me wrong, and I will love you truly.

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And you know what's behind it all? Rock and roll. That music is turning the kids into a bunch of sex-hungry, beer-drinking, no-grace and werewolves.

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In this democracy, I as a citizen am not accountable to the government. In this democracy, the government is accountable to us, the people. In this democracy, the government is elected by us, the people, to represent us, the people, in our best interests on a national and international scale. And if they are not doing so, in this democracy, I as a citizen reserve the right to rise up.

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I swear, as a citizen of this country, to take action if action be needed. I swear, as a citizen of this country, to realize that the power is with us and no one else. I will not move, I will not change. I will not bend or play their games. 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
1: 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We're flying. 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

0: If you're blue and you don't know where to go to, why don't you go where fashion sits?
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I was forgotten. A baby om is nothing compared to meditation, this strange ritual to which my masters devoted most of their time, and